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0: 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At the racetrack. In the shower. Oops, sorry. All things that never actually happened. But while listening, you pictured them all, didn't you? 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
1: 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At the racetrack. In the shower. Oops, sorry. All things that never actually happened. But while listening, you pictured them all, didn't you? 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
0: A local event happening near you? Let us know and we'll spread the word.

There's a moment when travel stops being just another holiday and becomes a memory you'll carry for life. Journey to Central Asia along the ancient Silk Road. Watch the sunrise over ancient temples of India. Explore the Emerald Island of Sri Lanka. Travel

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1: Hello, I'm Mr. G. Welcome to another edition of the WRFM Wonder Years. 30 minutes of music, news and events from a particular year. But what was the year? So, significant events in this year. The Indian Ocean tsunami aftermath, devastating tsunami that struck in December of the previous year. Hurricane Katrina, also a massive natural disaster, and Pakistan earthquake. In politics, Iraq, the situation becomes worse. There's London bombings in July of this year. And in Lebanon, the former prime minister is assassinated. On health and the environment, there was the avian influenza, otherwise known as bird flu, which affected large swathes of Asia. The Kyoto Protocol came into place in an attempt to reduce greenhouse gases. And in terms of space exploration, NASA's Deep Impact mission successfully collided a spacecraft with a comet. Also, YouTube was launched, revolutionising how people share and view videos online. In the music world, well, Coldplay had this, The Speed of Sound, which came out in April and was the lead single from their third studio album, X and Y. Lead singer Chris Martin mentioned that Speed of Sound was inspired by the birth of his daughter Apple and his fascination with the mysteries of life and the universe. And the song reflects themes of wonder, discovery and the passage of time.

In this year, the Foo Fighters had a big hit with Best of You, released in May as the lead single from their fifth studio album, In Your Honour. The song achieved significant success, reaching number 8 in the US charts. The song's characterized by its alternative rock and post-grunge style, featuring powerful vocals and intense instrumentation. Dave Grohl, the band's frontman, has stated that Best of You is about perseverance and the human spirit's ability to overcome adversity. Well said, Dave. I've got-

0: across Oxfordshire and the Cotswolds. 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
1: Blockbuster movies in this year. Star Wars Episode 3, Revenge of the Sith, directed, of course, by George Lucas. That made a massive $868 million worldwide. Harry Potter and the Goblet of Fire. That was the fourth in the installment of the Harry Potter series. And the movie introduced Ralph Fiennes as the iconic villain, Lord Voldemort. The Chronicles of Narnia. The Lion, the Witch and the Wardrobe, also a massive hit, directed by Andrew Adamson. The Lion, Aslan, was voiced by Liam Neeson. Batman Begins, also a fantastic film by Christopher Nolan. And the film rebooted the Batman franchise with Christian Bale starring as Bruce Wayne Batman. War of the Worlds, Steven Spielberg, he came along with that movie. The film's a modern adaptation of the H.G. Wells classic science fiction novel with Tom Cruise starring as a protagonist, Ray Ferreira. King Kong, didn't really like it, but it was Peter Jackson and the fantastic Madagascar, the start of that series. Animated film follows the adventures of zoo animals who end up in the wilds of Madagascar, featuring the voices of Ben Stiller, Chris Rock, David Schwimmer and Jada Pinkett Smith. The movie's success led to multiple sequels and a TV spin-off series. But what was the year? One of my favourite tracks from the year now, Suddenly I See by Katie Tunstall, released in August and from her debut album, Eye to the Telescope. And inspired by the musician Patti Smith and her influence on Tunstall's career. And the song reflects her admiration for Smith's impact and her realisation of what she wants to achieve in her own life and career.

Highlights from the world of TV in this year. The iconic sci-fi series Doctor Who was revived with Christopher Eccleston as the Ninth Doctor and Billy Piper as his companion, Rose Tyler. The revival was a major success and reignited the popularity of the long-running series, which was originally aired from 1963 to 1989. In fact, the revival attracted a new generation of fans and was praised for its modern take on the classic show. The X Factor was in Series 2, and the winner that year was Shane Ward. In Big Brother, they were up to Series 6, and the winner was Anthony Hutton. Strictly Come Dancing was on Series 3, and the third series of Strictly saw cricketer Darren Goff take home the trophy with his professional dance partner, Lilia Kopilova. The show continued to grow in popularity, blending celebrity entertainment with competitive dance. A big concert of this year, Live 8. Live 8 concerts were held to raise awareness of global poverty and to put pressure on world leaders to address issues during the G8 summit. And the London concert held in Hyde Park featured performances by U2, Coldplay, Elton John and Madonna. And in EastEnders, the long-running soap opera featuring very dramatic storylines that year, including the aftermath of the murder of Den Watts and the introduction of the Mitchell Brothers storyline involving Johnny Allen. And it was a year for predictions, especially for Kaiser Chiefs, who were having a rock.

0: 30 minutes of music from 1 year.
1: But what was the year?
2: In the world of sport and this year, England won the Ashes series against Australia for the first time since 1986-87. The series was played in England and ended with a 2-1 victory for us. Andrew Flintoff was a standout performer, contributing significantly with both bat and ball. Liverpool's Champions League triumph in this year. Also, Liverpool won the UEFA Champions League in a dramatic final against AC Milan in Istanbul, trailing 3-0 at half-time. Liverpool made a stunning comeback to level the match 3-3 and eventually win on penalties. Key players, Steven Gerrard, who scored Liverpool's first goal and inspired the comeback, was pivotal. Goalkeeper was also fantastic. London was also awarded the 2012 Olympics. The city won out over other cities such as Paris, Madrid, and New York. And Andrew Murray made his Wimbledon debut, reaching the third round. And this marked the beginning of his rise in professional tennis. And in Formula One, Jenson Button, driving for BAR Honda, finished third in the driver's standings and achieved his first career pole position at the Canadian Grand Prix. And Chelsea won the Premier League. And Madonna had a big hit with a lot of help from ABBA.

people we lost this year: Hunter S. Thompson, journalist, author, creator of Gonzo Journalism, and author of Fear and Loathing in Las Vegas. Pope John Paul II, leading the Catholic Church from 1978 until this year. Richard Pryor, comedian, actor, groundbreaking work in stand-up comedy. Anne Bancroft and James Doohan, playing Montgomery Scotty Scott on the original Star Trek. And also Rosa Parks. People born in this year: Princess Charlotte of Cambridge, Grace McCartney, daughter of Sir Paul McCartney, legendary musician from the Beatles, obviously, and Millie Bobby Brown. But what was the year? Well, I'll leave you with Mr. Bublé, who wants to take us home. And the year was, of course, 2005. Join us again for more Wonder Years here on WRFM.

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0: 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At the racetrack. In the shower. Oops, sorry. 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
0: A local event happening near you? 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

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I'm playing some nice random songs for your Thursday evening. And so, playing some random songs, definitely, we're going to start off with some BTS for you. 'Cause I'm

0: some Lady Gaga right here on WRFM. Next up, let's go for something a little different. We're going to go for some 99 Souls, Destiny's Child, and Brandy.
1: Excuse me, can I

That was some Jax Jones and Years right here on WRFM. Next up, we're going to chill down a little bit. We're going to play some Bastille for you.

That was some Avicii right here on WRFM. On your radio, on the AV, and on your smart speaker. I'm playing some nice random songs for your Thursday evening. And we're going to continue on with some Galantis for you.

That was some Joel Corry right here on WRFM. Next up, let's play some Oliver Heldens and Becky Hill for you.

That was some Dua Lipa right here on WRFM. Next up, we got some Colleen Mann, Anne Marie, and David Guetta.

of some Rita Ora right here on WRFM. Next up is my final songs for tonight. Thank you ever so much for listening to this crazy show as always. Hope you're listening right here on WRFM.

0: The place for the best music. Yeah. And so much more. Yeah. WRFM across Oxfordshire and the Cotswolds. 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
1: Well, a very good evening to you, Oxfordshire, Cotswolds, and wherever you're listening in the wider world. It's time for Now. That's what I call a radio show. It's 7 o'clock every other Thursday here with me, Dom, and hope you're enjoying this continued glorious weather that we're enjoying here in the UK. And the summer holidays have started well for you. If you've got kids or family having fun. Well, welcome to Now. That's what I call a radio show. And for those of you who haven't listened before, you're just tuning in wherever you are, at work, on the way home, or you're at home getting the kids ready for bed, or just chilling out. Thank you for joining me here for the next hour. Really, really simple. Every song that we play in the next hour will have a common theme. Sometimes they can be really simple and they got in a song or two. Sometimes they can be a little bit more complex. I haven't yet beaten you yet, got to the entire hour when nobody has guessed the correct answer, so maybe today will be that day. Who knows? And all you have to do if you want to guess the theme, 07722100890. That is the text or WhatsApp number to me here in the studio at WRFM. Now, one of the things I like to do in the show, purely because they're three incredible artists, is where I can't always happen, but try and fit an Oasis song, a Michael Jackson song, and a Queen song into the show. I'm going to start with an Oasis track, and I'm just going to get this out of the way, because obviously last Wednesday, was a really hopeful moment for the entire nation as England got to the World Cup semi-final, which is an incredible achievement. Let's not forget that. And then that amazing game against France where they won 6-4 and actually came third, best performance since 1966. But it's still that disappointment, isn't it, that we didn't get through to the final. But one of the great things of the tournament was the song this year. We seem to have gone to using old tunes. Before, it was Sweet Caroline a number of years ago, and this year's song, Oasis, Wonderwall, and great moments like with Harry Kane with his arm around Jude Bellingham and the rest of the team and singing along to the fans over there. I particularly loved that interview, was it after the Mexico game, where Harry Kane had lost his voice. Brilliant, all World Cup quality. So I'm going to start the show with Wonderwall. Let's remember the good bits of the World Cup. Euros in 2 years' time, surely we've got to be one of the favourites again. And 4 years till the next World Cup, maybe next time. We are knocking on the door still. Two semi-finals, two finals, you know, it's great. But here's Wonderwall. Let's remember the good parts of the World Cup and kick off our show this evening. Can you guess the theme? Let's text me or WhatsApp me. Here we go.

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1: So kicking off now, that's what I call a radio show this evening. Wonderwall by Oasis. Now that incredibly first came around 31 years ago, got to number two on the charts and is back at number two right now. I think had results gone a bit differently on Wednesday and then on Sunday, had that been, we would have been looking at hit number one. But maybe we'll get there one day. But it is currently top two, so great to have Oasis back in the top ten yet again. So that's kicking off our show, Wonderwall, Oasis. And it was a great month of football, but so close. And next time, England. So what is the theme? 07722100890. You don't just have to guess the theme. If you'd like to put any requests, we can deviate from the theme if we've got the song here. Just send a text or WhatsApp, any celebration. If you just want to say hi or any shout out, or if you're just happy listening, enjoy the show. We have got a request from one of our regular listeners. We're going to put that one up now for Freddie in South Oxfordshire. It does fit in with the theme and one of their favourite songs at the moment. This is a great pop tune. So turn this up. Bit of Teo Cruz with Dynamite here on WRFM.

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2: So a bit of Dynamite by Teo Cruz there. Hope you enjoyed dancing along to that one. Freddie listening in the Hendrids there. So Dynamite by Teo Cruz and Wonderwall by Oasis. The song so far this evening, what is the theme that links them? 07722100890. Next up is a request for another of our regular listeners to the show. Thanks for tuning in again. Hallie, and a fan has requested songs by this artist before. Freya Sky, who seems to be everywhere at the moment, from, you know, Disney's Zombies to own song career and loads of songs. This is a great song by Freya Sky. It's Petty, and it's here on WRFM. But how does it link to those other tunes? This one's going out for you, Hallie.

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1: So a bit of Freya Sky and Petty there, and moving on to our next song. Another person who's a man of the moment. And next I'm going to play you a bit of Bruno Mars. This one does fit in with the theme, which is great, which is why it's on there. But have you been to see Bruno this week? 8 concerts at Wembley. I have to say I was there last Saturday and he absolutely didn't disappoint at all. Very, very different gig from Oasis there last year. Both tremendous in their very different ways. But Bruno, wow, wow. His band, his music, the sound, the choreography, the staging, and just his awesome presence. And what a great day, and what lovely people in and around Wembley, all there to have a great time. So if you did go and see Bruno this week, hope you had a great time. What a chap he is. This one, though, it fits in with the theme. So we've had Wonderwall, Oasis, Dynamite, Toe Cruise, Petty, Freya, Sky. This one by Bruno Mars. What is that theme? It's Grenade here on WRFM.

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1: So, a bit of MJ there, Bad, from, you know, in my humble opinion, one of the greatest albums of all time, the title track there, and before that, Grenade from Bruno Mars. Bad, going out to a request from one of our regular listeners, Jen. Thanks for listening to the show once again. Down in Oxfordshire. So what is it that links all of these songs? If you've just tuned in, we're nearly halfway through the show. We haven't had a correct guess yet, but we started the show with Oasis's Wonderwall, followed by Tow Crew's Dynamite, Freya Sky, Petty, Bruno Mars, Grenade, and then Michael Jackson, Bad. One guess was, is it records that have all reached number two in the UK chart? I can see why you'd think that. Bad did, Wonderwall did, but Grenade's a former UK number one. As is Dynamite and Petty. Freya Sky, I definitely will get there to the dizzying heights of the chart, but not quite there as yet. But it is a good guess, but it's not quite right. Another interesting guess, is it about the state of the world right now and things going on? Well, I suppose you could see that. Bad, Grenade, Petty and Dynamite. Not too sure about Wonderwall. So I could see where you would think that. Thanks for your guess, but that one's not right either. So keep texting in with your guesses. That number, 077 22 100 890. So we've had a bit of Oasis, we've had MJ, and well, let's get the Queen song on next. It does fit the theme. Is it just a simple theme? Are you overthinking it? Have a think about it. What could it be that links all these songs as we get towards halfway through the show? Here's a little bit of Queen from the 80s. Love this song. You don't hear it so much, but a great tune. Bit of breakthrough here on WRFM.

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2: So a bit of Royals there by Lorde. That's a great tune, isn't it? And then Breakthrough by the legendary Queen. Before that, now we are over halfway through the show. Another quick guess there. Is it to do with the royal family? Well, I can only get that from the last two, Royals and Queen. But before that, if you just tuned in, Michael Jackson, Bad, Bruno Mars, Grenade, Rare Sky, Petty, Tyre Cruz, Dynamite, Oasis, Wonderwall. I suppose you could have some links to Royals, but that is not the answer. But keep those guesses coming in. We have got over halfway, so normally at this point, it hasn't been guessed. I'll give a slight clue. Is this the week that I beat you? For, you know, as in if it's not guessed within the hour. Hasn't happened yet in over a year and a half of shows. So let's see if today is the first day. But, I mean, the clue is this one, I'd say this week, don't overthink this. I thought this would have been got in literally the first two or three songs. So I'll just say, you know, I'll just go through what's been played the first half of the show tonight before I put on the next track. So Oasis, Wonderwall, Tyre Cruz, Dynamite, Freya Sky, Petty, Bruno Mars, Grenade, Michael Jackson, Bad, Queen, Breakthrough, and Lorde, Royals. What is it that links all of those? Have a think, send me a text, 07722 100890, and we're going to carry on with a classic right back in the day here with another legend, Stevie Wonder. Here's Superstitious here on WRFM.

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1: So we've got just over 15 minutes left of the show. We had Umbrella there, Rihanna and Jay-Z, and before that, Superstition, Stevie Wonder. We, as normal, jump all over the decades. Some great classics all the way back, right up to some fairly modern tunes. And we'll carry on with another person of the moment, very popular this year. Bit of Samba, great performance earlier in the year on the Brit Awards. And a really popular song, Homewrecker, got to number 4 and spent quite a long time in the top 10 this year. So that's our next song. But how does it link to everything else? We've only got 15 minutes. Is this going to be the week that I beat you? No correct guesses so far. Keep guessing. We've had Oasis, Wonderwall, Toe Cruise, Dynamite, Fresh Sky, Petty, Bruno Mars, Grenade, Michael Jackson, Bag, Queen, Breakthrough, Lord, Royal, Stevie Wonder, Superstition, and Umbrella. Jay-Z and Rihanna. What have all those songs got in common? I've said the clue. Don't overthink it. I think it's really simple this week. So have a think during this one, and I'll give you another clue if you haven't got this after this from Samba. Bit of Homewrecker here on W.

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1: So, still no correct guesses. We've just got just over 10 minutes left of the show. That was Homewrecker by Somber. So, a final clue, which hopefully you should be able to get. I said it was quite simple. Obviously not simple enough this week. Is this going to be the week? I didn't think this would be, actually, with this theme. The week where nobody gets it within the hour. Just over 10 minutes to go to find out. So the final clue is it's all to do with the song title. So don't worry about the artist. It's all to do with the song titles. So let me just read them out one more time. What we've played tonight: Wonderwall, Dynamite, Petty, Grenade, Bad, Breakthrough, Royals, Superstition, Umbrella and Homewrecker. What have they all got in common? Simple as that. While you think about that, here's a bit of Katy Perry. Text or WhatsApp me or answer. We just want to say hi. 07722 100890. Here's Raw.

What a great song from all the way back in 2012, Sia and Chandelier there. So, yeah, absolutely. I thought that final clue would get you over the line there. Of course, the theme this evening is songs with one-word titles. I've finally beaten you here after a year and a half. Chandelier, Raw, Homewrecker, Umbrella, Superstition, Royals, Breakthrough, Bad Grenade, Petty Dynamite and Wonderwall. It was as simple as that. Make sure you don't go anywhere. You stay tuned to the show because coming up in a few moments' time is the man, that is Ricky, with RSVP, The Bin Fire, The Chaotic Show. It's just radio genius and beautifulness. So make sure you stay tuned 8 till 10 here on Thursday tonight here on WRFM. Thanks ever so much for tuning into the show. I'll be back in a couple of weeks' time, 7 o'clock, with another theme, another hour of great music. But for now, bye. Thanks for listening. I'm going to end with another one-word title. Here we go, Flowers, Miley Cyrus. Have a great couple of weeks. See you soon. Bye for now.

0: place for the...
1: He's timed that almost to perfection. Thank you very much to Dom there with a little bit of flowers and my sorrows to finish off. What an hour that was. Did I get it? No, I didn't. And you know, it's very angry because about three different times in the privacy of my own mind, I thought I got it right. And I was so convinced. I didn't check, obviously, but as I was coming up to the station, every time Tom kept saying, no one's got it. This might be the week no one gets it. I started shouting five. Into the chat on cycling up because I was convinced they were all from years that ended in a five, but I couldn't remember what's the story of Morning Glory if it was 95 or 96. I thought, Superstition, that's 75, isn't it? Was Royals 2015? I don't know. I think it's five. I was sat here going, I've got it. And then he said it was one word. Nope. Didn't even cross my mind. I was like, chandelier, home wrecker, dynamite, grenade. Are these all things that I'd have in a garage? Some of them, maybe, I don't know. But what an hour it was. That was Now That's What I Call a Radio Show with Dom. It's every 2 weeks here on Double Double.
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1: 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And can you get it? Because quite usually, everybody else seems to get it, but I, for some reason, don't. It's good fun. It's good crack, as they say. Come back here. 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
1: This week's story takes 23 minutes to answer a question. Water, water everywhere, nor any drop to drink. But will that always be true?

The Velvet Underground and Ocean. What does oceans contain? 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But we can't drink it, because if we did, we'd be dead. If we drank enough of it, we'd be dead. So we have to do something to it.

0: Fix You.
1: Fix You by Coldplay. 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And then you've got to do this.

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Yes, so we've got ocean, Velvet Underground. We can take water from the ocean. We can fix it, thanks to Chris Martin and Coldplay. And then we can separate water from salt. And if we do that, we'll get on next track. But very quickly, thank you very much to our dear Barry, a helmsman here at WRFM, who says, an excellent start to an excellent show. Don't know about that. Very few songs move me to tears, but Coldplay does, and I can't stand Chris Martin. It's a lovely song, and he says they're playing it very loud at Haley Road Garage. Hello, Haley Road Garage. How are you? Put that back. Anyway, if you do all the stuff in the water, it gets to this stage. Goodness. No, really, goodness. Thank you, Barry.

It's great music on a boring topic that is going to become very important as time goes on. We're apparently running out of water. I don't understand. So at some point, we're going to have to desalinate lots and lots and lots and lots of water in one go, which involves taking it from the sea, taking all the bits out, all the impurities, and then getting the salt away from the water to make the water fresh. And if we manage to get the water fresh, as Cool and the gang have just been talking about, we can do this with the water. I thank you for your time and your consideration.

Hermanos Gutierrez is on the guitar and Jack Johnson is singing, and the song is Drink the Water. I can't believe someone in their infinite wisdom has named a song Drink the Water, but God bless them. It was the perfect fit. So we had Oceans, Take Water from the Ocean, Fix It, Fix You, Separate Ways, Separate the Water from the Salt, Makes It Fresh. It means we can drink it. There are desalination plants around the world doing different bits and pieces. There's not many of them near our neck of the woods, which would be handy at some point because we're surrounded by water on all sides. We'd be the perfect candidate to be able to get our own water supply because we're surrounded by water. Not many nations are surrounded on every side by water, but we are. So we can eventually maybe do that. And in fact, in the future, that is probably where most of our water is going to come from. In some parts of the Middle East, I know they do that already, but we could do it in the UK. It means we wouldn't have to worry about water in terms of being able to drink it, in terms of being able to use it. Hose pipe bans might be a thing of the past. I don't understand how that works. It gets to the very hottest part of the year, the time when you really need to use water for your gardens and for your greenhouses and for, I guess, trees even to a certain extent. And certainly farmers will need water for various things. And they're being restricted en masse. I'm not sure what happens to farms in terms of their restrictions, but

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0: We had the delightful Don with Now That's What I Call a Radio Show. It was a great hour of different music, different vibes, different genres. There was Oasis, there was Queen, there was Michael Jackson, and there's no surprise because I know they will pop up. There was also Lorde, there was Katy Perry, there was someone Cruz. All I know is it wasn't Tom or Penelope. I didn't catch the geezer's first name, but it was very good, and it was all about the theme of one-worded tracks. And I did say to John that I think I overcooked it, because I overthink his themes quite a lot, and I need to listen to him. He's very clear. Every time he's on the show, he says, keep it simple, don't overthink it. I don't listen. Oh, I think it's songs that all end in the year that was released in 5. Or I think it was songs that got to number 2 and then made its number 1 later. No, no. They're made up of one word. It's easy when you try. A bit like Imagine, which I just realised by John Lennon, is also one word. He'll be back in 2 weeks' time. He's here every fortnight on the Double Double. It's Dom with Now That's What I Call a Radio Show. 7 to 8 Thursdays every fortnight. You'd be mad to miss it.
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0: There's some other things coming your way in the next hour and a half or so. A bit later, we have a transcontinental frame to say cheerio to our dear King Kev. There'll be a wild card that's going to have Paul Simon reaching out to his agent and his lawyers. And music is coming your way from the very likes of editors. John Lennon, there you go. Tiara Kennedy, Hans L. Bears, Less Than Jack, Sinead O'Connor, and plenty of other first quenchers and hosepipe sensors to send you through to your Friday and the weekend beyond. We do have a question this week. It's a bit of a harder one than last week. We had Streets last week, which was full of nice, rich answers. I've gone for the best one this time, as I do every week, but there ain't many more, apart from Penny Lane, by the Beatles. What is the best use of lane or lanes in a track? Apart from Penny Lane, by the Beatles. What is the best use of lane or lanes in the track? If you want to WhatsApp and text us, mercifully, we are here live at WhatsApp. Text number is 07721-0890. We're live at 07721-0890. Apart from Penny Lane by the Beatles. What is the best use of lane or lanes in a track? We're here live on Double Double.
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0: 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It's just 5 numbers long. 07721-0890. While you're doing that, or not doing that, as the case may be, either way, we're going to drop it to our song for somewhere, sometime, someplace, someone I know, etc. And this one does go out to the fact that we do have a new Prime Minister, and he's a politician, so we're going to hold everything in reservation. But he said something that genuinely did warm my heart when he was on the steps of Downing Street about to walk in for the first time. He said the one thing he's going to do is he's going to get his government, I guess by extension Parliament, to end rough sleeping. I have talked, not quite to death, but certainly put into some kind of near coma, to you all before about homelessness. I've previously been homeless. I know people that are close to me that have been homeless. Anyone can become homeless. And the fact that we have it in a country that is as progressive and rich, to a certain extent, as the country of the United Kingdom and England is... It's diabolical, really. So the fact they're going to try and end it, I think, is a very noble thing. Homelessness is just something that should be ended. It should be an eradicated thing. It's a bit like saying, who's up for having another round of cholera? Do you know what I mean? We should be getting rid of diseases. We should be getting rid of homelessness. We should be getting all of the crap out of the water. There are just things that we should be... We should have clean rivers, right? We should have clean rivers, and people should have roofs over their heads. They're just very basic, common things that for some reason we don't quite have. Will he do it or not? I don't know. He's a politician. I'm afraid I hold all politicians in the same basket, no matter what colour or persuasion they are party-wise. They're politicians. You never know what they're going to do, what they're going to succeed and what they're going to hide for another day. But anyway, he's promised it will happen. It'd be nice if it did. So songs like this can just become cheery memories. Well, I say

0: Well, hopefully the mind is being changed. I think that's the point. That's dearly departed Sinead O'Connor doing the Ralph McTell classic Streets of London. That's from the EP or an album. I can never remember. I think it's an EP. The EP, Thank You for Hearing Me. Hearing me. And that's from 1994. And that might be because, well, I'll tell you why it is for definite. It's not might be why I'm playing it. I know why I'm playing it, mate. And that is because Andy Burnham, new Prime Minister, says that one of the priorities is to end rough sleeping, not homelessness itself, but rough sleeping. Because people can be homeless and still have roofs over their heads and be just about getting by, which is not necessarily a pleasant experience or existence, by the way, but rough sleeping, definitely a different kettle of fish, and it would be good if it got ended for good.
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0: Thank you for some of your answers that have been coming in. This week's question is, apart from Barney Lane for the Beatles, what is the best use of lane or lanes in a track? Thank you very much. Thank you very much, first of all, to my best friend Matthew, who says Lane to Lane by Youngblood. No idea. never heard of him. But I'm sure it's a good one. Thank you, brother. And also, thank you to my mother, who says, she says, you ride a bike like your father. Hey? What? Where's that come from? Is that good or bad? Did you see me ride my bike? Have you seen me out and about? Was I going fast or slow? Was it impressive? Was it unimpressive? My mother has gone for Liberty Lane by Status Quo. It turns out there are a few Lane songs. Are there any left? Are there any you'd like to put forward? Then do so. WhatsApp, text us. We're here live until 10. The question is, apart from Penny Lane by the Beatles, what is the best use of lane or lanes in a track? Get your answers heard on the radio at 07722 100 890. We're live. Text us, WhatsApp us. We're 07722 100 890. Apart from Penny Lane by the Beatles, what is the best use of lane or lanes in a track? We're live on the Double Double.
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0: 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And I'm going to do something I don't normally do, which is I'm going to drop a local track that is by one of our big beasts in the local area, along with the fact that we now can't use our hose pipes and the fact that water worldwide is very slowly running out. It's not going to happen next week, but slowly but surely the fresh water is running out in its way. It's not running out, it's because it... Don't have the time or the temerity. The water is running out in the sense of that the population is growing and there are more people using more water on Earth. And there's a finite amount of it. So the more people, more industry, more things that use it, the less there's going to be to go around. Does that make sense? I don't know. It doesn't to me. But along with that, unfortunately, has come the idea that unless the water really does hit in the next week or so, we're heading for a drought, which in my brain is the kind of thing they have in a desert. Or, you know, drought to me is something that happens in places not commonly known as England. We're supposed to be leafy and green.
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mum at 1:05 this afternoon going through town, and she said, I did call you, you had tunnel vision. Apologies for that, mother. You're probably right, I probably did have tunnel vision. Goodness. Where were you? Well, there's only a limited amount of places you could have been. Oh, sorry, Radiohead, I'm just joking, didn't mean that.

0: If the drought kicks in, we'll be left high and dry. Already dry. The land is parched. There ain't much green grass out there. It's Radiohead, High and Dry. From the Bends, back in 1995.
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0: Our dear AJ is still recovering at the moment from a health issue. So I'm choosing the Recent Decent Women songs at the moment. So if you don't like them, it's my fault. But from a few weeks ago, this is one of the two best songs, in my opinion, of the week.

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0: Anyway, when you think about the entire history of music, songs from 3 weeks ago are still pretty recent, are they not? That's the artist Kilimanjaro, not the mountain, and Ra, R-A-H-H, with the song Stumble.
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0: But my mother said she was by the hospital. I presume in Whitney Hospital. Sorry I missed you, mother. I do gain a ton of vision when I'm cycling. And there's reasons for that. I'm a fairly big chap. And it means that when I cycle, I do kind of get in the zone. If I don't get in the zone, I get out of breath. I'm like one of those old steam trains or a locomotive, do you know what I mean? Takes a lot of energy to get me going, but once I'm going, I'm chugga-chugga-chugga-chugga-chugga-chugga-chugga, and I'm off. No problem. The question this week is, why am I making the sound of a locomotion? Locomotive, locomotion. Text us, 07721-0890. Why am I a train? 07721-0890. Or if you prefer, apart from Penny Lane by the Beatles, what is the best use of lane or lanes in a track? 07721-0890. If you want to get in contact, text us, WhatsApp us,
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0: 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We're here till 10 o'clock this evening. While you're doing that, we're going to drop into your first frame of the week. Three songs, the thematic inquiry. And this week, we're saluting dearly departed recently, Kevin Keegan, who meant a lot to a lot of people in the world of football, not just fans of the international side of things, but also the club side of things. He's heralded as an all-time legend in three different places, and we're going to go on a little jaunt to follow him around his legendary career. This is King Kev's Continental Climb. Your first free for the week.

0: Is he on the kazoo?
1: That instrument's horrible. Is that what I sounded like on the radio? Good luck. Thank God I didn't bring it back. That's the Spinners, In My Liverpool Home, taken from 1966. Good year for football, that one. And that is your first free in the week on the subject of King Kev's continental climb. So he starts off in terms of big clubs. He's at Liverpool from 71 to 77, scores over 100 goals. And he doesn't win everything, but he wins quite a lot. There's league titles. I think we win a European Cup at least once. I think there's a few of the minor European Cups as well in that time. But yeah, one of our great strikers, one of our great legends there at Liverpool. When he went to two other places quite famously, which we'll come to as we go on. King Kev's continental climb. Oh, yes.
2: Recent track.

0: It's not the cheeriest one, but it's quite tuneful. And that is the rather oddly named Buffalo Traffic Jam. I presume it's buffalo stuck in traffic as opposed to some kind of savoury thing to put on toast. But it's too young to die is what it is.
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0: We have gone past 9 o'clock in the evening, bang on 9 o'clock in the evening. So it's time for your show stormer of the week. This one goes to Jessica from Whitney, formerly of London, previously of Whitney. I think I've got that right. And she asked for this to air last week. I couldn't do that. I can't remember why. I think it was it last week, the anniversary song for me and AJ? Can't remember, Jessica, but I have told you that I moved it, so I hope that was all right. She originally wanted it played last week because last week she was moving back to Whitney, having lived in London for a period of time, and she says that she's glad to be back amongst the fields and all the clean air. I noticed you haven't put water. There'll be time for that, don't worry. As I said somewhere earlier on, Jessica, we're all going to try and get the water clean at some point for our children, our grandchildren. Hopefully that will happen. I'm warbling on about other stuff. Welcome back to Whitney. Sorry that we lost you to London. Welcome back. Stay a while. Welcome to Whitney. This is a song chosen by you. I don't know why you've chose it, because I thought this song was the opposite, but I don't know enough about music to argue with you, Jessica. This is the Electric Light Orchestra, your show stormer of the week, chosen by you.

0: taken from 1977's Out of the Blue. It's ELO with Night in the City. And that goes out to Jessica and Whitney, who's just moved back here from the City of London, enjoying the clean air. Merry Christmas to you, Jess.
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0: Yes, it is. Enjoy yourself. Get warm like you need it. It is a question that I'm going to tell you right now. It's about from Penny Lane by the Beatles. What is the best use of lane or lanes in a track? Apart from Penny Lane by the Beatles, what is the best use of the words lane or lanes in a track? You can WhatsApp and text us. We're going nowhere. Nowhere far, staying slow until 10 o'clock this evening. We're 07722 10890. 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
0: It's now time for your AJ Styles of the Week. As AJ is recovering, I'm picking these in the order that she originally picked them, except as a neat little spin on it, their live performances. This is one of the favourites of all time, live. It's gonna be phenomenal.

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0: I still don't know what he says. I think he said only done different. What a character. That is the immortal sound of John Lennon's Imagine, taken from 1972, the one-to-one concerts, which I think were in America. I want to say Madison Square Garden for a bonus point. Bonus points! Oh, yes.
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0: You know the drill. I picked it. 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I wouldn't have picked it otherwise.

0: Lana Kennedy with Point of View, released a few weeks ago. This week's Not Hurting Anybody song. Very gentle, very nice. Very summer's evening. Wistful, gentle.
1: Recent track.
0: As the sun sets over the horizon.

0: That's brand new from Less Than Jake, the band. Just Let Me Know. It's the name of the song. And they've gone. Thanks for coming, lads.
1: Classic.
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0: So we're going to drop straight into your second frame of the week, about 40 minutes later than usually billed, on the subject of King Kev's continental climb. We're going through the backstories of Kevin Keegan and the big clubs he went to. So first of all, he was at Liverpool for many years, got many goals, and then he went here, arguably his most famous part of the world. I want to break free. Have a Freddy, son.

0: Lindisfarne's iconic Fog on the Tyne from the album with the same name back in the early 70s, 71, 72, something around that period of time. And that is the second frame of the week on the subject of King Kev's continental climb. So we have diverted somewhat in terms of the chronology here. We've gone from sort of 70s and we've jumped a bit to the mid 80s. And he was in Newcastle, 48 goals. Wasn't with them too long in terms of player, but he's more famous when he came back and almost took them to the Premier League title back in the heady days where Newcastle were, they were up there in the Champions League very often, and they were pretty much top of the table as a team. Well, they're trying to be again, but they're not quite yet, are they? We're going to go to his final famous club in not too long a time at all, actually. So stay tuned for the final part of King Kev's Continental Climb.
1: Recent

0: artists just love songs disappearing. What happened to Lovely Fade Out? I don't understand. That is the artist Jesper, not Jasper, as I thought it was seven times, Jesper Lindell, with The Letter from his album Royal, released 2 weeks ago.
1: Classic hits.
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0: Time's ticking, so we're not going to be wasting it. We're going to jump now into a wild card of the week. I've waited a couple of weeks on this one, and I couldn't wait any longer. There's an artist out there who is making funny kind of... not Mickey takes, but they're not really satire. I don't know how to describe him. You have to listen to it for yourself. He's basically trying to make songs that are funny in some way, but also with decent. Those are his words. He's trying to do funny, reminiscent songs that are still decent. This comes with an introduction that I didn't believe was true until I checked it. This you're going to be treated to now is Mr. Jambo. Your wild card of the week. You make my heart. Hello, Mr. Simon. Patching you through.
2: Wild thing. Thing, I love you.
0: Okay, then.
3: Hello, I'm Daniel Radcliffe from CMP, the Centre for Musical Pretension. The album you are about to hear is entitled Kyle Gordon is Everywhere. It comprises 10 of the most significant, compelling, and amusing songs from the last 100 years, as curated by historian and archivist Dr. H. Kyle Gordon. And I am actually Daniel Radcliffe. As CMP's Reinhold Brinkmann musicologist in residence, I'll be here to guide you through the exceptionally complex music on this anthology, chiming in on occasion to provide color, clarification, and context.

his 1974 easy listening hit, Hey Gentle Traveler. It should come as no surprise then that he found African music confusing and, quote, really hard. According to bass player Mixo Mdluli, Bergen began the sessions by announcing, quote, I don't know how to play your music, so just do one of your songs and I'll riff something on top of it later. Despite the song's financial success, many critics condemned Bergen's lyrics as patronizing and condescending, with Bergen himself later confessing that, quote, all I knew about Africa was the Barbar books and Dr. Kananga. That's the bad guy from Live and Let Die. So, let's take a listen. Winner of the 1986 Pulitzer Prize for Music, here is Mr. Jumbo.

0: It is quite something. That introduction from Daniel Radcliffe, it is actually the Daniel Radcliffe. And that's Kyle Gordon pretending to be a guy called Barry Berg and pretending to be in the 80s, pretending to be, presumably, working on Paul Simon's Graceland album before Paul Simon worked on the Graceland album. That's a forthcoming album. I don't know what it's called, but it's coming out later this year. And there may be a few more that we play from that. He's very much a Weird Al type guy, in the sense that he's clearly weird. No, but no, you understand, but he is. What a character.
1: Recent track.
0: Mr. Jambo, the name of the song, Kyle Gordon, the artist. That was released this week. This was a few before it.

0: Fugitives, the band, with The Rush. It's brand new, a couple of weeks ago. Oh, yes, it is. Or a time delay.
1: Classic hits. Hello. The best of today. This is WRFM.
0: Oh, it is. We're going to dive straight into our final frame of the week and give King Kev a lovely send-off. This is King Kev's Continental Climb. We've talked about Liverpool. We've talked about Newcastle. They're the ones you probably remember. If you know much about his career and you're of a certain age, you also remember he has something to do with this team, because he did something no Englishman has done before or since. He won back-to-back Ballon d'Or trophies. Not many footballers in history can say they've won back-to-back ones full stop. I think there's like three people maybe have done it, I think. Twice. Greatest footballer in the world for 2 years running. But
2: Cream of the week.
0: The Newcastle legend, the Liverpool legend and the former England manager was not in the United Kingdom. Oh no.
3: Silbern klingt und springt die Heuer, heut spiel ich dat feine Os. Heute da ist mir nichts zu teuer, morgen geht ja die Reise los. Langsam bummel ich ganz alleine, die Rehpapa nach der Freiheit rauf. Treff ich eine Rechnung.

0: You may have noticed that song is not English. Because it is reflective of the time when Kevin Keegan went to Hamburg in Germany. That's by Hans Albers. It's the Auf der Reeperbahn Nacht ein... Zwei? Ein Zwei. I'm learning German. You've come to the right person, but I'm afraid it's the wrong time for me. It translates to On the Reeperbahn at 12:30 at night. I don't know what that's got to do with one and two, but I'll find out in my next unit on Duolingo. But that is in respect to the fact that Kevin Keegan was Ballon d'Or winner two straight years at Hamburg. He was only there for two or three years, but scored 40 goals and is seen as one of their top legends. Top legend at Hamburg, Liverpool and Newcastle. And of course, for England as well. Didn't score that much for England, really, but very big figure in the world of football. Sadly passed away pretty much, I think, the day after the World Cup, I think, did he pass away. I think it's like the day after. It's like, well, you know, if you're going to go, you might as well go right after the World Cup final. Not a bad time to go for a football fan, all considered.
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0: Kevin Keegan dearly departed. We're going to drop down to your musical and your long of the week. It's all nicely wrapped up in a bow. And I've got to try and get the story out as quickly as possible. So I've been doing this show since 2019. So we're now in year seven. This is our seventh or eighth year. I don't know. I think it's our seventh year now. It's 7 years in numbers, but I'm not sure if this is the eighth. It doesn't... Nobody cares, right? But back in 2019, 2020, I dropped a song from a show that was pretending to be a musical. So the idea of the show was that the show was the backstage of them writing a musical about Marilyn Monroe that they were going to perform in Broadway. They weren't actually going to perform it in Broadway, but it's the show. A bit like Glee, I suppose. Didn't watch too much of that, but it's the behind the scenes of the making of your musical. Well, they actually made the show itself into a musical within the last year. So for the first time in RSVP history, I am dropping a musical that was originally a pretend musical that has actually become a real musical. What is this life? It is your long of the week. The other way around. Who cares? Who cares? It's a musical. And also, it is your long play of the week. Yeah. So it was a pretend musical, and then they've actually gone and made the they've made the pretend behind the scenes of the musical into a show on Broadway. I don't understand.

0: What is this?
1: Oh, my God, I'm so sorry. It's just that Nigel asked
2: There must be some misunderstanding. I was told this was a publicity day for you.
0: This is what's happening here. Our director is trying to take away my sitz probe. To punish me, I guess. Just like Billy Wilder did on 7-Year Itch. He wouldn't let me have a cake on my birthday. It's just petty. I am not going to be treated like that ever again! From the bridge!

0: Good Lord. Wow. Woo. It's from Smash, which was originally a show pretending to be a musical, or about making a musical, that turned into an actual show, but not the actual musical that was in the show. The show itself. Thank you for your time and consideration. That was Let Me Be Your Star and Don't Forget Me from Smash. And that was last year. It's pretty much brand new as they go.
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0: I got just time now for your live of the week. It's a nice little double bubble from way back when. I shall join you at the very end of July. So we'll be somewhere in the middle of summer. Probably wondering exactly how hot and sunny August will be. The kids are off now, they're on holiday. I'm not praying for heat waves, I don't think anybody really prays for those. But I am hoping that the sun stays, because we've had glorious sunshine and the poor blighters have been stuck in school for the last God knows how many weeks. So it would be really nice for them to be able to go out there and enjoy it, and obviously families to go out and enjoy it too. And I'm talking to the weather, I don't know why. Good night.
2: We are getting ready to go.
0: Good night. Thank you for your time.
2: In London.
0: Enjoy the sunshine, children.
3: 7 a.m. in Philadelphia.
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0: Enjoy it, goddamn.
4: The name of this tune is Mississippi Goddamn.
0: Goddamn.
4: And I mean every word of it.

That's it. Mississippi, goddamn! Nina Simone. We've got time for just one more. Lay it on, man.

0: Nina Simone. Mississippi Goddamn, and I've Put a Spell on You. That's from 1964 at Carnegie Hall. Yes, it is. Have yourselves a lovely, lovely week indeed. Colin's about to be with you with some late night jazz to see you to the end of your evening here on Double Double.
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0: And I'll be back in 7 days' time. Until next time, friends. Take care of yourselves. Good night. Good day. Good night. Make it, but so sad we got to run. What? Well, it might be a long time. Just go home. Good night. Go home. Good night.
2: Go home.
3: Yeah, well, good night.
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1: And so much more.
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5: Good evening, everybody. Welcome to this week's edition of Late Night Jazz. First record up on the turntable this evening is a track by the trombonist Benny Green. It's called Bee Gees.

Yeah, Mr. B.G. Mamba there by Benny Green on the trombone. Here's a gentleman, I don't think we played him for many a moon, actually. He goes by the name of J.R. Monterose, but strangely enough, that's none of his initials. Apparently, it refers to the fact that he's a junior. It's a big thing in America where sons often get called junior if they're named after their father. Anyway, he's doing a track here for you on the tenor saxophone called Bobby Pitt.

Yeah, J.R. Montrose there, bobby pins, or as we know them, hair grips. Here, there's Kenny Barrell now on the guitar, slowing it down a bit. This is called Scotch Blues.

there was Mr. Kenny Burrell there having a bit of a Highland fling there. It's a clever track there, actually. Say, Kenny Burrell playing the guitar was helped out by Lewis Smith, who we're featuring in a couple of tracks' time. Who else we got on that record? Tina Brooks playing in the tenor saxophone. Duke Jordan, who wrote the piece on piano. Sam Jones on bass. And the brilliant Art Blakely on drums. Anyway, let's move on. This is another trombone piece, actually, by Curtis Fuller. And why it's called this, 2/4 of a mile. I mean, it's much more, you know, use of biro, isn't it? It could have been called 1/2 a mile, but...

Yeah, there goes Curtis Fuller there on the trombone. He's going 2/4 of a mile. That's American swing. Anyway, as promised, we're bringing up to the forefront of the microphone now Lewis Smith on trumpet, who was back up on a previous track. This is called Brill's Blues.

Yeah, Mr. Lewis Smith there on Brill's Blues. Probably refers to the very famous building in New York City called the Brill's Building, which was the home of many, many songwriters and musicians, and well, probably to this day, actually. I mean, I know lots of people wrote there in the 60s and 70s. It may well still be a music building. Not sure. Anyway, we're changing the instrument now. This is a bit of Hammond organ jazz for you by Babyface Willett, and he's Swinging at Sugar Ray's.

Oh, yeah, it certainly was swinging, wasn't it? I think that's woken us all up, actually, at this late hour. Anyway, let's slow down a bit, shall we? I don't know if I've played this gentleman at all for ever or many a moon, actually. Mr. Joe Pass, who plays a very nice electric guitar. This is a track from an album he made in 1970 called Intercontinental, and it's for all the ladies called Chloe.

Mr. Joe Pass there playing a little track there for all you ladies who call yourself Chloe, and I'm singing now that we've just got time for one more track this evening. This is by the tenor saxophone player, Mr. Freddie Jackson, and he's taken a track from an album called Hootin' and a Tootin'. Not Scottish, you can be assured. This one's called Southern Exposure, and I'll say farewell. Hopefully we'll catch up next Thursday evening from 10 to 11 on Late Night Jazz. Good night.

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